0: West Coast Wednesday, which means we got Robbie De Niro out in the city. Where'd you pull up at?
1: Hey, Cece, it's Mexican Independence Day, and I just pulled up to Olvera Street. But I just hooked up my boy Raul with these tickets to see Anthony Hamilton and Raheem Devon. Raul, say what's up.
2: Hey, how you doing?
0: I'm doing good, Raul. So listen, you got some good tickets for some good music, a good time. Who are you going to roll up with?
2: Well, my girl, of course.
0: Hey, you and your girl have a great night. A great night of R&B? Oh, yes. I know you guys going to have some fun. Just do me a favor. Let everybody know the station that just hooked you up.
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0: no joke, baby. Especially when it comes to the, you know what I'm saying, money, honey.
1: That's right.
0: Hey, listen, this hour of music is brought to you by your local McDonald's. 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
1: And some spicy nuggets.
0: Oh, you like the spicy nuggets?
1: Fire.
0: What you think? You like, oh, okay, so nuggets at McDonald's?
1: Yeah.
0: I'm not going to lie. The Filet-O-Fish?
1: Filet-O-Fish is gas, bro.
0: For reals.
1: Yep.
0: Mm-hmm. I don't know why. I don't like it with the sauce, though. I'll be like, just give me ketchup.
1: Dry. Okay. I feel it.
0: Not really dry, okay? I got to do ketchup.
1: Ketchup is
0: but
1: cool.
0: I'm telling you right now, you win that $1,000. Y'all can take me to McDonald's.
1: Easy date.
0: I'm not mad. I'm not mad at that.
1: For sure.
0: Let's go. You got that cash code coming up in less than 7 minutes. In the meantime, between time, spin it back one time. Let's go.
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4: 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Is this real? 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Oh, my God. Yeah. I am. Yeah, I can't say it on the radio. Yeah, I'm excited. Man, you guys are the best, man. Definitely, man. Rock with you guys 1,000%. 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
0: Hey, we got to show some love. Joshua Martinez, baby, from Silmar. Just copped that $1,000. Yes. He's about to go shopping, pay a bill or two, order him a nice steak. You know what I'm saying?
3: Absolutely.
0: Well deserved. Your next chance, though, is tomorrow morning at 8:30 with Romeo. So make sure you tap in. 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We're going to cross our fingers for you for that $1,000. Spin it back one time. Let's go. 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

0: Oh man, I was going to finish that rap right there. You just cut me off, son.
1: I'm letting you freestyle.
0: Oh man, I can't freestyle. Not Mellow Menace, but you know, I was in Long Beach and he performed, and I was like in the back in the green room, and all I hear on the mic is everybody was like, C, and I'm like, are they calling my name?
1: They're like,
0: he wants you to go perform this song. I was like, oh my God. I went up there and I did it.
2: I was going to say, you ain't doing it.
0: I did it. Yeah. I was like, I know Mentirosa. So I was like, oh, you want me to sing the girl part? Okay.
2: That's dope.
0: I do confess, honey. No, listen. I was going to have a brain fart right now. Why? Oh, because it is.
2: I got you. See?
0: Hispanic Heritage Month, Mexican Independence Day today. And last night we went and got to see in downtown LA, they did El Grito, mm-hmm. which is a big fiesta. It had a lot of performers, a lot of vendors. It was really, really dope. Mm-hmm. I love it. So we're going to be highlighting the pull up. We're going to be highlighting different businesses during Hispanic Heritage Month.
2: That's right. And shout out to Robbie. He was out there at Overa Street today.
0: Oh my God.
2: That's my hood.
0: That's your hood
2: there.
0: Right there. That is definitely your hood. But you know, we love to put you on that national game. So it's National Tattoo Story Day. I'm going to go ahead and let Dee go first because she's, you know, ladies first. She's a girl.
2: I got a few.
0: I know, but tell the story in my hotel room.
2: I know, that's the one. I was going to say
0: hey, Deasia got a tattoo in my hotel room.
2: I did.
0: We was doing it big in Vegas.
2: I never got a tattoo in a hotel room. But
0: you ain't never kicked it with Cece like that in Vegas.
2: And it was a time was for show had. I got 444 tatted on the back of my arm. And you know what's funny, though?
0: What's up?
2: Is that, you know, I was a little turned up. So a lot of times I forget I have this tattoo.
0: This heifer, she be lit.
2: But no, the funny thing was, someone was supposed to get a tattoo, but somebody was too chicken to get a tattoo.
0: I was like balls to the walls, honey. I was gonna do it.
2: I was gonna do it,
0: but I was so nervous. I freaked out and I said, you know what? My body is a virgin body. I don't got no tattoos. I'm not doing it. But you know what? Vito got a big ass tattoo on his arm.
1: Oh yeah, it hurt.
0: Story. It's National Tattoo Story. You want to tell us a story about it?
1: Absolutely. Yeah. This story, it's crazy, actually. Went, pulled up, had an appointment, got it cracking, right? And then I started hearing weird noises in the other room as I'm, you know, going through this pain on my arm.
0: What the hell?
1: And they opened the doors and dude came in and I got a peek and people on the other side of the room were watching an adult film.
0: Oh my God.
1: Just casually.
0: So they was watching some porno while you was getting tatted?
1: And I was like, what's going on? And they're like, nah, they just watching movies.
2: Oh,
1: I was like,
2: yeah, nothing.
0: They just beating cheeks over there.
1: Yeah, what's going on over there, bro? But, you know, nonetheless, came out a beautiful piece. Shout out Lefty.
0: You know what? They came out and did your tattoo. They was relaxed.
1: Yeah.
0: They was happy.
1: That's a great time.
2: They had a happy ending.
0: We got Be Nice from Power 106 here. You guys can go ahead and tap in with him, but mostly tap in with me, I'm just saying. But B, tell me give me a tattoo story.
2: He just got some new ones.
0: Well, you got new ink?
2: He sure did.
3: I got murdering. Shout out Ja Rule. Now, I got tattoos. Everywhere I travel, I get a tattoo.
0: For real?
3: Yeah,
0: that's kind of cool.
3: I got this thing where every time my passport get a tattoo, I get a tattoo. You know what I'm saying? We got to be matching me and my passport.
0: Okay, so let me ask you, do you numb yourself? Is it numbing ointment?
3: Hell,
0: or you take it raw?
2: You got to take it
3: like a man. If you're going to get a tattoo. Otherwise, get one of the little sticky ones, man, with the water.
1: That part.
2: Might be the first time I agree with him.
0: For real? I'm not going to lie and I'm not going to hold you. If I got a tat, you're going to have to numb the hell out of me.
2: Nah, you gangster. You got to see.
0: I ain't that gangster.
1: It ends up numbing after a while anyway.
0: I don't like that. That sounds like it. Numb burns.
1: It does.
0: Yeah, I'm good.
1: And they wipe it. Oof.
0: You know what I would love? I heard. Now, is this true? Because y'all be nice. Deasia, Vital, y'all are here and I don't got no tattoos. So I got to ask the experts. Is it true that if you're rich and you have a lot of money and, like, you know, like the athletes, when they get tatted in the back and stuff, that they have people come and they can put them to sleep and then they get the tattoo and they wake up and they're all done?
2: Yeah.
0: That's true.
2: People do that.
1: Big pieces for sure.
3: Yeah. Tiger got tatted by 3 different tattoo artists at once and he was asleep. He got his whole back piece. Yeah.
0: Dang.
2: I'm not doing that.
0: No?
2: No. I just feel like I'm going to wake up in pain.
0: And not even that, but you put me to sleep. I need my sister, my mama, DH, somebody there to be like,
2: watch.
0: Nah. Yeah, you're not messing with Cece while she knocked out.
3: I got I got trust issues, so like I gotta be awake. I wanna see what you drawing on me.
2: Yeah. So you gonna wake up with another tattoo. Like you wake up, you got something that, you know, they was watching in Vital's room. A
1: little taco meat.
2: Ew, Vital! You went to some bunk ass, some low end.
1: Not at all.
2: Some ratchet spot.
1: It was on Broadway.
2: That's on Broadway.
0: Spin it back one time. Porno and tattoos definitely sums up Vital.
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0: Right. They like to call me Cece sometimes. Sometimes it's a different name if I piss you off. But no, I'm your girl Cece. That's my homegirl De'Asia Vital. We are the Afternoon Ride. And I got to shout out my homegirl Erica. She's tapped in right now in Hollywood and she was laughing because we were talking about tattoos. And she's like, tattoos do hurt, but it does feel good too sometimes.
1: They do.
0: It does?
1: Yeah, it's like a weird feel good.
0: That's so weird. Pain. You like pain? I don't know about that.
2: My tolerance high.
0: No, the tolerance is high. But listen, we got Deja got some good news. Stop it.
2: Shout out to UCLA, man. Because listen, if you are a UCLA student, you can now attend regular season home football, men's basketball, and women's basketball games for the free, CC.
0: What, I like free 99.
2: Yeah, so no charge for any UCLA students for these sports. I think that's kind of dope. Honestly, they should have been free for the students.
0: For reals.
2: But UCLA said they're trying to get more students in the stands and bring more energy to the game.
0: Oh, so now you're going to make it free, okay.
2: Yeah, free 99. I would be up there for sure, especially at the basketball games. You know me.
0: Yes.
2: I'd be at the front row, front and center.
3: Movie.
0: Hey, so listen, I got something for you, Vital.
3: What's happening?
0: So Japan is hosting a competitive sleeping tournament.
2: Bruh.
3: Okay.
2: Why we don't got that out here?
3: Is that why they live until like 105?
0: Huh?
3: Is that why they live in so long?
0: Probably.
3: That might be it.
0: So Japanese company Kola is hosting a competitive sleeping tournament in Tokyo on October 5th. I got to tell my sister about this because don't nobody sleep more than my sister. This is amazing. And if you win, you'll probably win like $12,000.
2: Mm-hmm.
0: Yeah, it's up for grabs.
3: 12 racks?
0: Yeah, contestants have to sleep for 90 minutes. And I'm done. I'm good. I'm with
2: right.
0: this.
2: But tell them, Cece, how do they like determine?
0: Okay, so it really determines on how fast you fall asleep, the quality of your sleep.
2: That's crazy.
0: Organizers will even throw an unexpected disturbance to see if you could stay asleep.
2: That's so funny.
0: Let me tell you something. We come from the hood. That we would win hands down. You can do gunshots and I'm okay.
3: Sure.
0: You can play some corridos and I will not wake up.
3: Ghetto bird?
0: Yes, the ghetto bird, I'm fine. The elote man does not bother me. Like, yeah. I promise you that.
3: Indeed.
0: Yes, and around 60 adults will compete across 3 races.
2: All right, well,
0: what you gonna race in if it's sleeping?
3: Yes.
0: That's kind of weird.
3: Ain't no race.
0: I ain't no race.
2: It's a sleep race.
3: Race to unconsciousness?
2: But hey, yeah, Vital. But hey, no, the Afternoon Ride looks like we gotta take a trip to Japan, man.
3: I don't know. That's like a 20-hour flight, man.
2: You can do it.
0: We're going to practice this contest on that 20-hour flight.
3: Like, you know what? You're right.
0: We're going to go to sleep.
3: It's a lot of
2: practice. Okay, wait. What if you, like, cheated and took, like, Benadryl or something?
0: You didn't make or, like, an edible and just knocked out?
3: I'm sure
0: but they could probably test you.
3: Yeah.
0: Yeah, they have to test you for that.
2: Yeah, probably. I got allergies.
0: I don't know.
2: Be knocked out.
0: I would just have to tell myself, Cece, go to sleep, girl. Go to sleep. You need this money. Go to sleep.
2: $12,000 to sleep
0: for 90 minutes?
2: It's easy. Easy
0: Done.
2: Call.
0: Let's go. This mix, though, it's going to wake me up. Come on, it's 935 Kitty, but that's DJ Vital. He's the GOAT. What?

0: you already ready. My bad. You stay ready. You ain't got to get ready.
1: Yeah.
0: Yeah. Hey, really quick, it's also, too, besides this, you know, Mexican Independence Day, shout out to all my Mexicans out there. Soy Mexicana and what? I'm brown and proud, right? That part right there. You know what I'm saying? Brown don't frown. That's why we be looking young all the time. Hey, it's Mexican Independence Day, but also, too, National Tattoo Story Day. Hey, Robbie De Niro, do you have a tattoo story? Do you have a tat? You do?
2: So I got LA on my neck.
0: You blasted.
2: I got a...
0: You blasted.
2: I got a goon mask on my arm. Shout out to Paz.
0: When Vital got a tattoo, they were playing some porno, you know, on the other side of the wall.
1: They was doing it.
0: They was, popping. Yeah. Nah. Baby oil was everywhere.
2: Yeah. I don't know if that tattoo hurt or not.
0: He sees it in a fog. But tell us your tattoo story.
2: I'm not even gonna lie, my tattoo story kind of hood, because when I was trying to get mine, I got
0: surprisingly
2: mine
0: on
2: Crenshaw Manchester.
3: Oh gosh.
2: I got the LA on my neck, and they thought they was about to go to war and stop my tattoo. I said, nah, you finna finish my tattoo.
0: That's right.
2: I got an LA on my neck. You're not just gonna leave the L right there. You gotta put the A there, too.
0: We don't take no L's over here.
2: That's right.
0: That's what I'm talking about. And it's also to National Sit With a Stranger Day. I'm not sit with no stranger. Sorry. Yeah. I'm not sit with no stranger.
2: That is that.
0: I don't know you got COVID. I don't know you got some issues.
1: I don't do movie theaters because of that.
0: Right. No.
1: You sit next to some random.
0: Wait, you don't do movie theaters? I do movie theaters at least.
1: I'm good.
0: What? You ain't never. How long has it been since you went to a movie theater?
1: A couple of years. Bro, you rubbing elbows with a 60-year-old. I'm good. I'm chilling.
3: The other seats, like if you get seats, like the little couple seats or something.
0: Yeah, you're good.
3: You don't always gotta sit next to someone.
1: I mean, it's always.
3: So you ain't never.
1: Somebody.
3: Never been on a plane.
1: I try to avoid flying too.
0: Oh yeah. My god! Oh, why don't you? So he just goes straight home to his dogs.
1: Sure.
0: That's it.
1: Yeah. It's too weird out here, bro. The world is weird right now. You gotta stay home. Yeah.
3: You're right.
0: Hey, well, you can follow my weird ass at IMCC Valencia at IMCC Valencia.
3: You can tap in with me at YOODEAJA.
1: You can follow me at DJVital.1200, man. Make sure y'all tap in.
2: And y'all can follow me at DJ Robbie Tenetto. Oh. Let's go.
0: Yeah, there it is. Spin it back one time, DJ Vital. Let's go.
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2: 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Yeah, I'm excited. 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

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First of all, I have to be honest with you, baby. I lied when I told you I never wanted to see you again.

Yo, what up, y'all? It's Jermaine Dupri. You're listening to Slow Jams, and this is the record that I produced and wrote. It's called My Little Secret by Escape. Yeah.

0: real heroes tonight without capes are Uber, shuttle drivers, delivery drivers, our over-the-road truckers. Wish you a safe journey tonight. Hope you're making that money. Hope you're making a lot of money tonight. And thank you for blasting this radio station and specifically my show. Welcome to the Slow Jams.
1: 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I just wanted to send out an oral expression to Jody. I love you. I miss you. Can't wait to see you. Especially can't wait for you to see the baby.
2: Hi, this is Crystal Tomlinson coming from Anchorage, Alaska. I just want to send an oral expression to my babe, Michael Dark. We're going to have a junior, and I really hope that we're ready for this. Daddy, I love you, and I got your back till the end of the day.
3: This is Ed Mayberry from Midland, Texas. I want to send an oral expression to the love of my life, Latoya Mayberry. Just wanted to say I love you and just thank you for all the years, everything that we've been through just made us better. And I just love you and I miss you and I'll see you soon. Love you.
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Yo, what's crackin'? 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I love K-Day. Grew up on K-Day. I remember trying to get our songs played up here. You know what I mean? When can we get our songs played on K-Day? 93.5 K-Day. 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
2: 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Yeah, I'm excited. Man, you guys are the best, man. 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
3: 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You're pulling my leg. Oh, my goodness. 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

0: Morning Show with your boy Romeo on this Thursday morning, aka, and I love saying this, Friday Eve, because it tells me two things. The weekend is almost here, and we got some Thursday night football going down tonight for sure. What's up, KD Nation? I appreciate you tapping in with me. Coming up, we got another Crazy Corman call. We also got some Lighter Shade of Brown and Slick Rick the Ruler. But don't forget, at 8:30 this morning, I'm going to give you a chance to win that $1,000 inside the KD Payday. I'm going to hit you with that cash code at 8:30, so make sure you tap in for that. And coming up in 10 minutes, it's all about birthdays and anniversaries. So if you want to shout somebody out, you can DM me right now at Romeo on Yo Radio.
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1: Hello?
2: Hello, my name is Carmen. May I please speak to G?
1: Yes?
2: I'm calling with Auto Repair, and we are servicing your s***.
1: Yes, okay.
2: Unfortunately, we've locked the keys in the car, and I was wondering if maybe you had a spare.
1: Oh, yes, but I'm actually at work right now. And they're at home.
2: Maybe I can just, like, get a Slim Jim and just open up the door. Do I have your permission?
1: Yeah.
2: Yes? Okay,
1: yeah,
2: perfect.
1: That'd be fine.
2: Give me 1 second. Okay, I got it in.
1: Hello?
2: Hello?
1: You okay?
2: Yes. I got good news and bad news.
1: Okay.
2: The good news is that I'm able to get your keys out of the car.
1: Okay.
2: The bad news is that your window broke. So,
1: you mean while you were... Okay.
2: Would you like us to replace it?
1: Yes, please.
2: Okay.
1: Okay.
2: That's going to be $284, so your estimate is going to go up.
1: Why are you charging me extra for the window that you just broke?
2: Because I asked you for permission. You said I could...
1: I gave you permission to go get my keys, not to break my glass. Can I please speak to...
2: No, but I did get your keys. I have your keys right here.
1: Yes, because you broke it! Hello?
2: Hola, this is Carmen, and I'm calling you with Auto Repair. I believe we were disconnected. Yes. I just wanted to let you know your car is ready to be picked up.
1: You guys fixed the window.
2: No, we didn't fix the window. You told us not to fix the window. You said you weren't going to pay for it.
1: Oh, my God. You have to fix the window. You broke my window.
2: You told me you didn't want to pay for it.
1: No, I'm not paying for a window that you broke.
2: Hello? Hola, this is Carmen, ma'am. I got good news and bad news.
1: I spoke to
2: and he told me to fix the window, so we did.
1: Oh, thank you.
2: And we're not going to charge you. Okay, no problem.
1: Obviously.
2: I got some bad news, though.
1: Oh, my God. What?
2: We locked the keys in the car again.
1: You guys are the worst auto place I've ever even heard of.
2: Stupid.
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2: Now, depending on where you grow up at, you may want to learn how to swim, but they may not have the facility or the people to teach you how to swim. Well, let me tell you about this 17-year-old named Jeremiah that noticed that many children in his community lack access to swimming lessons. So here's what Jeremiah did. He started a program that ultimately gave 780 local children free swimming and water safety lessons, along with swimming equipment for those who needed it. We talking over 750 kids. He did this for absolutely free. Gotta love that. Make sure you go check out this story about 17-year-old Jeremiah doing big things for his community on the 935 K-Day IG story. All right, coming up in 10 minutes for What's Trending, Kanye West has been sued for millions of dollars, and I'll tell you by who. And yesterday, Nia Long received her star on the Hollywood Walk of Fame, and the homie Snoop Dogg showed up, and wait until you hear what he had to say about Nia Long on the way.
1: That was Romeo making you
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6: 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Is this real? 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I am. Yeah, I can't say it on the radio. Yeah, I'm excited. Man, you guys are the best, man. Definitely, man. Rock with you guys 1,000%. 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I just won $1,000. 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
1: So it's looking like Kanye West is facing a massive $23 million demand in the Donda Academy discrimination battle. And this claim is coming from the former security and facility worker Benjamin Provo, who filed this lawsuit seeking up to $23 million in damages as he alleges workplace discrimination, claiming he was fired after refusing to cut his dreadlocks. Now, Kanye West's legal team, they're arguing that Benjamin Provo was employed by a third-party staffing company rather than directly by West or the Academy. And if that is the case, then maybe they're claiming that Benjamin Provo is suing the wrong people. Either way, I'm definitely going to keep you posted on this story. Okay, now we already know that Nia Long is a superstar, but yesterday she finally got her star on the Hollywood Walk of Fame, and the homie Snoop Dogg, he pulled up, he showed up to celebrate with Nia Long receiving a star on the Hollywood Walk of Fame, rocking this customized jacket that had like photos of Nia Long on it. But then Snoop Dogg stepped up to the mic to remind everybody why Nia Long been that star.
2: So we're here today for one reason, to give some flowers to a real queen, Miss Nia Long. Now hold on, Nia been a star. Y'all just now putting it on the sidewalk? You see, we been knowing. Boys in the Hood, Friday, Love Jones, Soul Food, The Best Man. Come on now. Nia wasn't just in the culture. Nia is the culture.
1: Once again, congratulations going out to Nia Long for receiving her star on the Hollywood Walk of Fame. And a big shout out to the homie Snoop Dogg for stepping up to the mic to let the world know.
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1: Believe it or not, the Dodgers lost yesterday. I mean, they've been winning so much, we don't understand when the Dodgers take that L, but they lost to the Cincinnati Reds 6-2, which means the Dodgers are only one win away or having the San Diego Padres lose one game in order to win their division once again. And if you like baseball for breakfast, the Dodgers will be taking on the Cincinnati Reds this morning at 9:40. The Angels lost to the Seattle Mariners 7-2. They're at home tonight against the Minnesota Twins. That game is at 6:38. And with the Women's FIFA World Cup Basketball Championship over with, congratulations to Team USA. The WNBA resumes tonight as the Sparks will take on the Dallas Wings at 5 o'clock. And of course, we got some Thursday night football where the Detroit Lions will take on my homie Goonster's favorite team, the Buffalo Bills. And that game starts at 5:15. Now, Sports Wrap is brought to you by Kalshi. Download the Kalshi app. Trade what's next. K-A-L-S-H-I. And I'm going to tell you what's next, KDay Nation. At 7:35, I'm going to give you a chance to win tickets to get your laugh on with the funny man Joe Coy at 7:35. Now, Malachi. I don't know.
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1: Hello?
2: Hello, my name is Scottiman. May I please speak to Ronell?
1: Yes, this is her.
2: My name is Scottiman, and I've been dating Elgin for the past 3 weeks. And okay. You went to his birthday dinner with his coworkers.
1: Mm-hmm.
2: You had put $100 into the bill?
1: Yep.
2: Yes.
1: Yep.
2: Unfortunately, after everything was paid and tip and everything, it was $180 per person.
1: What do you mean?
2: I mean that you owe Elgin another $81 from dinner because it was all split between all of you?
1: No. Because when I was invited, the agreement was that we each were going to put $100 down, right? Like, he reserved the spot.
2: Yes.
1: Put $100.
2: Mm-hmm.
1: So that's what I did.
2: Yes.
1: Right?
2: Like, But then when you guys got there, you guys ordered a lot of alcohol, and so it came out to $181. So I'll just go ahead you can cash out.
1: I didn't even order alcohol.
2: I wasn't there. I don't know what you did or didn't drink, you know, because you guys are all friends that, you know, you could just send me the 81.
1: I didn't even know half the people there. I knew, like, Elgin and, like, one other person.
2: It doesn't matter what you ordered.
1: I'm not going to pay it.
2: You're not going to pay the $81?
1: Because the other side of the table was ordering, like, champagne, mussels, crab.
2: And yet you're the one being shellfish.
1: I had, like, a little salmon with mashed potatoes.
2: Little salmon.
1: And water.
2: A little salmon.
1: So I'm not covering other people.
2: What do you mean a little salmon? You ordered off the kids' menu?
1: No, I didn't even eat $100 worth
2: of food. You didn't eat?
1: So part of it was a gift.
2: Okay, so you went to a birthday lunch, paid $100, sat down, drank water, and didn't eat.
1: I did eat. I'm
2: okay, so if you ate and you were at the table, the bill was $181 per person. So,
1: whenever you get a chance,
2: go ahead and cash at me.
1: No, I'm not going to do that.
2: I'm going to tell Elgin you're cheap.
1: I'm cheap. You can tell Elgin I'm all set. I'm all set. Don't invite me. If this is what it's going to be every time, don't invite me.
2: Every time, everyone else gladly paid the extra $81.
1: It sounds ridiculous, and that's what this conversation is. Ridiculous.
2: No, what's ridiculous is that you're a grown-ass woman that still orders off the kids' menu.
1: Wow, now you're coming from my pocket? Okay, disrespectful. You don't know my life.
2: No, I don't know about your life, but I know that you can't afford $81.
1: You are out of line, okay? I'm done with you, lady. Get your life, okay?
2: Get my life.
1: Bye.
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1: 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Get to the phone lines 323-520-KDAY. All you gotta do is name the artist and title of this song. That's all I'm giving you. This artist is celebrating their birthday today. And if you get it right, you'll win tickets to go check out Joe Coy at Coy Meets World Tour. It's going down Saturday, April 24th at the Kia Forum in Inglewood. Matter of fact, tickets for this laughing show with Joe Coy goes on sale tomorrow at 10 a.m. at Ticketmaster.com. All right, name the artist and title of this song. Ready? Here you go. If you know it, get to the phone lines right now. 323-520-KDAY. I'm about to hook you up with tickets. Get your

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1: We got the homie Lee from the LBC on the phone lines. Here we go, One Hip Hop Second. Name the artist and title of that song, bro.
2: Dougie Fresh, The Show.
1: Yeah, for sure, for sure. Whoever told you, now you know. You got your tickets, man. Congratulations. You're going to be hanging out with Joe Coy at the Kia Farm in Inglewood Saturday, April 24th next year at the Coy Meets World Tour, all right?
2: Got it. Thank you. Oh, my God.
1: You are so welcome. Where are you right now? At work? At home? What you doing?
2: Taking my son to school. Say, what's up, Bree?
3: Hi, K-Day.
1: What's up? Hey, I love that, man. Well, have a great day at school, little man. And to your dad, congratulations. All I need you to do is let the city know. Lee, who just hooked you up with tickets to go check out Joe Coy?
2: K-Day all day.
1: All right, coming up in about 5 minutes for What's Trending, it's looking like there's going to be a movie about former Dodger manager Tommy Lasorda, and I'm going to let you know who might be playing him. And if you own a lowrider, I got good news for you on the way.

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1: Gotta shout out all my Dodger fans because I know we're all excited that we're heading back to the playoffs with a chance to three-peat when it comes to the World Series. But here's something else that's trending when it comes to the Dodgers. Did you know that Robert De Niro could be playing Dodgers legendary manager Tommy Lasorda in a movie that's called Tommy and Me? Now, we know Tommy Lasorda was part of the Dodgers organization for over 7 decades, going all the way back to when the Dodgers were in Brooklyn. So, Dodger Blue, just brace yourself, man, because I'm sure this movie is going to be epic, especially if Robert De Niro is going to play Tommy Lasorda. And as of right now, there is no official release date for this movie, but when I know, you're going to know, for sure. Now, I know there are a few things that stand out when it comes to the West Coast in L.A., one being lowriders. When you see them on the street, it's all love, it's all respect. And now, lowriders are getting even more respect because California is set to become the first state in the nation to offer a specialty lowrider license plate. Recognizing lowriders as an artistic and historical tradition rooted in the California communities. It's about damn time. So a big shout out to everybody out there rolling around in them classic lowriders.
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0: Nobody wants to pay their bills, and then they want to blame us, and then we get...
1: No, excuse me. Hello, can I speak? 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
0: Excuse me, young lady. It's rude to interrupt. I apologize for talking while you're doing it.
1: 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I am a woman.
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0: the KNA Morning Show with your boy Romeo on this Thursday morning. Thank you for waking up with me. I appreciate that. Don't forget, at 8:30, I'm going to give you a chance to win that $1,000 inside the K-Day Payday. And I got Lonzo from Chino on the phone lines. What would you do with that money, bro?
1: The first thing I would do is help my mother-in-law and father-in-law out because they need help financially.
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1: Hello?
2: Hello, my name is Carmen with Medical Insurance. Can I please speak to Jessica?
1: This is me.
2: I'm following up on a request for payment for a procedure that was performed previously.
1: My dental insurance said that the medical was going to cover, so I think it's just a misunderstanding.
2: No, the medical side, we don't cover any dental. The dental side pays for that.
1: But it's not a dental issue. It's a TMJ issue.
2: No, ma'am. Your jaw is in your mouth, ma'am.
1: Right, but it's a pain issue. It's like I have migraines.
2: If the dental is going to cover it, fantastic. They need to call us and let us know that they're going
1: to
2: do that.
1: I spoke to someone in the dental department last week who said that they were going to cover it.
2: Who did you speak to?
1: Hold on a second, please. I don't understand what's happening.
3: Hi there, this is Dale DeWalt in Billing. How can I help you?
2: Dale, it's Carmen, and I have Jessica on the line, and she said that you told her that you guys were going to cover her procedure.
3: I never said that. I never met Jessica in my life.
1: I didn't speak to you, but I spoke to someone.
3: Well, then why are you lying on my name? I never talked to you. I never said we were going to pay for anything.
2: Dale, don't get upset. Hold on. Dale, don't get upset. I'm just telling you what she said.
3: Nobody wants to pay their bills, and then they want to blame us, and then we get...
1: No, excuse me. Hello, can I speak? This is ridiculous.
3: Excuse me, young lady. It's rude to interrupt. I apologize for talking while you're doing it.
1: I am not a young lady. I'm a woman.
3: Well, I'm sorry, old lady. You should then have some manners.
1: Oh, my God. Okay, I spoke to someone from the dental department last week who said that my medical insurance would cover that they would call directly to my medical insurance.
2: Yeah, no, ma'am. I already explained to you, though, that we're not covering the procedure because it's in your mouth.
3: Because you don't want to pay your bill. All right, I understand.
1: It's not because I don't want to pay my bill.
3: I understand. This is how you people are.
1: You people?
2: Dale, calm down.
3: No, I don't like when people are liars.
1: Oh, my God. Can I please talk to someone else? You are so stupid.
3: What? Hey, why are you yelling? Hey.
1: Shut the up. Are you kidding me?
2: Stupid.
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Don't forget KD Nation. 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Enter that cash code. If we hit you back, you got that grand in your hand. But coming up, I got some Tone Loc, Funky Cole Medina going out to Alonzo from Compton. And don't forget, in the 9 o'clock hour, I'm going to give you a chance to go check out Anthony Hamilton and Raheem Devon in the LBC. All right? It's KD.

0: Either way, I'm definitely going to keep you posted on this story. Okay, now we already know that Nia Long is a superstar, but yesterday she finally got her star on the Hollywood Walk of Fame, and the homie Snoop Dogg, he pulled up, he showed up to celebrate with Nia Long receiving a star on the Hollywood Walk of Fame, rocking this customized jacket that had like photos of Nia Long on it. But then Snoop Dogg stepped up to the mic to remind everybody why Nia Long been that star.
1: So we're here today for one reason, to give some flowers to a real queen, Miss Nia Long. Now hold on, Nia been a star. Y'all just now putting it on the sidewalk? You see, we've been knowing. Boys in the Hood, Friday, Love Jones, Soul Food, The Best Man. Come on now. Nia wasn't just in the culture. Nia is the culture.
0: Once again, congratulations going out to Nia Long for receiving her star on the Hollywood Walk of Fame. And a big shout out to the homie Snoop Dogg for stepping up to the mic to let the world know.
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1: Believe it or not, the Dodgers lost yesterday. I mean, they've been winning so much, we don't understand when the Dodgers take that L, but they lost to the Cincinnati Reds 6-2, which means the Dodgers are only one win away or having the San Diego Padres lose one game in order to win their division once again. And if you like baseball for breakfast, the Dodgers will be taking on the Cincinnati Reds this morning at 9:40. The Angels lost to the Seattle Mariners 7-2. They're at home tonight against the Minnesota Twins. That game is at 6:38. And with the Women's FIFA World Cup Basketball Championship over with, congratulations to Team USA, the WNBA resumes tonight as the Sparks will take on the Dallas Wings at 5 o'clock. And, of course, we got some Thursday night football where the Detroit Lions will take on my homie Goonster's favorite team, the Buffalo Bills. And that game starts at 5:15. 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

Bay. That's right, man. It's the K-Day Morning Show with your boy Romeo. Coming up, we got that crazy karma call. And don't forget, in about 10 minutes, I'm going to give you a chance to hang out with Anthony Hamilton and Raheem Devon at the Long Beach Terrace Theater going down tomorrow night in the LBC. 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

0: day.
1: Oh, hey!
0: It's time for Carmen's Calls.
2: Hello?
1: Hello, this is Carmen. Can I please speak to...
2: This is...
1: Are you the bar manager at...
2: Yes.
1: I'm here with Jason. I don't really know him. We went on a Tinder date last night, and then we got a little crazy, and he told me that he had to go to work the next morning, so he couldn't really party hard. But then we ended up partying hard, and now I'm in his apartment, and I can't wake him up.
2: I'm sorry, Jason?
1: Yes.
2: My barback?
1: Yes, he's not going to be able to make it to work today. Wake up! Hey! He's snoring and everything. He won't wake up.
2: Where are you?
1: I'm in his apartment, but he told me he had to work this morning, and I don't want him to get fired because he also promised to buy me Gucci.
2: He's opening today. He needs to wake up and come to work. Can you wake him up? Can I?
1: Oh, so you want to talk to? Okay, yeah, you want to talk to him here?
2: Jason, it's Jason. Hello, Jason. Hello?
1: Hola, this is Carmen. I believe we were disconnected.
2: I need you to wake Jason up.
1: Excuse me. I don't work for you, okay? So don't talk to me like you're my boss. Unless you're hiring, of course.
2: No.
1: Hello?
2: Hola,
1: this is Carmen.
2: Well, I don't want to talk to you anymore. I need to talk to Jason. He needs to come to work. Pick his ass up and bring him to work.
1: Why are you yelling at me?
2: Because I don't know what's going on. You keep calling me. I need Jason to show up to work right now. What are you?
1: No, he can't show up to work. What? People don't get sick days? Hello?
2: No, it's not a sick day. We can't operate if he doesn't show up. He's not sick. He's hammered again, as usual. He's going to be fired if he doesn't show up to work. I hope you know that. If I have to go into work today for him, I'm going to be pissed.
1: So then I guess I can't come in for, like, a complimentary mimosa?
2: No, you can't. Who are you? Damn it.
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It's going to be a great show tomorrow night. 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

0: the picture. Guess what my mom thought that was? Your Lola came to the Christmas party. She came to the Christmas party. She spied the potato salad, Joseph.
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1: Gotta shout out all my Dodger fans because I know we're all excited that we're heading back to the playoffs with a chance to three-peat when it comes to the World Series. But here's something else that's trending when it comes to the Dodgers. Did you know that Robert De Niro could be playing Dodgers legendary manager Tommy Lasorda in a movie that's called Tommy and Me? Now, we know Tommy Lasorda was part of the Dodgers organization for over 7 decades, going all the way back to when the Dodgers were in Brooklyn. So, Dodger Blue, just brace yourself, man, because I'm sure this movie is going to be epic, especially if Robert De Niro is going to play Tommy Lasorda. And as of right now, there is no official release date for this movie, but when I know, you're going to know, for sure. Now, I know there are a few things that stand out when it comes to the West Coast and L.A., one being low riders. When you see them on the street, it's

0: 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It's about damn time. So a big shout out to everybody out there rolling around in them classic lowriders.
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2: 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I am, I can't say it on the radio. 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Man, you guys are the best, man. Definitely, man. Rock with you guys 1,000%. 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

0: the picture. Guess what my mom thought that was? Your Lola came to the Christmas party. She came to the Christmas party. She spied the potato salad, Joseph.
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0: like it. 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
2: 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Man, you guys are the best, man. 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

It's 935, Katie. It's your girl, Cece. A little bit of DJ Jazzy Jeff. I've got some Cece Peniston coming your way. But right now, let's jump into it. Indo Smoke, Mr. Grimm, only here on 935, Katie. Hey.

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1: Oh, my God. Thank you so much. Oh, my gosh. Hi, this is Alma from Norwalk, and I just won $1,000. I am very excited, and I am in need of a new phone, so I'm going to use it towards my phone. Thank you so much. I'm very happy with this cash.
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0: Ooh, I like it. I want to see Guy in concert.
1: Me too. Yeah.
0: To like turns to love. That's how it happens.
1: Sing it, see.
0: You like them and then you start loving them. And then they get on your damn nerves. You're like, you were cool. What happened?
1: That's how I go.
0: It's 935 Katie. It's your girl CeCe.
1: Your girl De'Asia.
0: What's the tea with D, man?
1: Okay, CeCe. So, you know, we love J-Lo around here.
0: I love me some Jennifer Lopez. Don't nobody say nothing bad about Jenny Lolo.
1: Okay, so there's a Minnesota woman.
0: Yeah.
1: She's going viral because people think her mugshot looks just like Jennifer Lopez. And low key, she looked like
0: the Temu version. She looked like she didn't look like my girl Jennifer Lopez, Jennifer glowing up. She looked like the Temu version.
1: She looked like the Temu J-Lo that was on Fig, huh?
0: You have a picture of her?
1: I do. Katie Nation, head over to our Instagram at the afternoon. All right, let us know. Does she look like J-Lo or nah?
0: Hey, listen, this guy right here, though, he love himself some Jennifer Lopez.
1: And I love myself some him.
0: Oh, my God. Here we go. She over here licking her lips. You know she want to lick something else.

93.5 Katie, I'm your girl, Cece Valencia. Don't forget, though, we've got that cash code coming up at 5:30. But we want to go ahead and show some love to Nia Long. She received her Hollywood Walk of Fame star yesterday, celebrating more than 30 years in Hollywood. Now, Snoop Dogg showed up in a custom jacket covered in photos from Nia. It's so cool. And he said, for about 30 years, Nia Long had every black man in America thinking he had a chance. You didn't. He told the crowd, Nia wasn't just in the culture, she is the culture. I'm telling you, a 25-year friendship, I love it. Listen, here's some Trenier. I know you love me. 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
1: 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Bassett Adult School in La Puente, building your future starts here.
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0: light hovering over somebody in the picture. Guess what my mom thought that was? 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She came to the Christmas party. She spied the potato salad, Joseph.
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92.5 Katie. It's your girl, Cece Valencia. Make sure you follow me on Instagram at I am Cece Valencia. At I am Cece Valencia. A little bit of tag team for you on this Thursday. Let's do it right now, though. I got a pair of tickets so you can check out Anthony Hamilton and Raheem Devon. Ooh. It's going to be a good night of R&B music. Hit me up right now, 323-520-5329. That's 323-520-5329. I'm going to send you to Long Beach, baby, for tomorrow night. Let's go. Good luck.

0: The music's my life, girl. It's 935 Katie. It's your girl Cece. You know my name is Cecilia, and that is the saint of music.
1: Oh.
0: Saint Cecilia, yeah. So
1: okay,
0: just ties in. You know what I'm saying? That I should be doing what I'm doing. I'm on the right path.
1: That's right.
0: Hey, listen, I'm happy right now, though.
1: Let me
0: go ahead and put a round of applause. I don't even want to tell you right now. I'm just going to tell you live on air why I'm so happy.
1: I'm waiting. What happened? I want to know.
0: Because, you know, my girl, Lady T, Tina Marie, there is a biopic that is officially in the works, girl.
1: Oh,
0: yes.
1: What?
0: Officially in the works. You know I love me some Tina Marie.
1: I know you do, girl. I know you can't wait to see that, huh?
0: Deja Vu is my song, KD Nation. I promise you. I play it every single morning. I play it every single night. When I go home, I'm about to play Deja Vu again. I'm telling you right now, I'm so excited about this.
1: You know what I was going to say?
0: What?
1: I like Deja Vu.
0: Deja Vu! I love Deja Vu. I do love Deja Vu.
1: And I love Tina Marie too, though.
0: I do. I love, listen, Vanilla Chow. We just got to figure out who's going to play her.
1: I know. I was thinking about that.
0: A lot of people are saying Tori Kelly.
1: Oh.
0: Yeah. They're saying Tori Kelly. I don't know.
1: Okay.
0: I just know she better be able to sing.
1: She can, girl. Get ready, Tori.
0: Okay.

0: We out.
1: Hey, this your boy Warren G, and I'm on my ride with my homegirl, CC. That's how we doing it, 93.5.